0: for you, I guess you moved on really easily.
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Mr. C. mit Sometimes I Love You. Caught in a loop I can't undo. Sometimes I love me more.

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So if our time is running out, day after day, we'll make the mundane a masterpiece. Oh my, my, oh my, my love, I take one look at you, you're taking me out.

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Tiffany Aris.